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2: Animals can't speak to drivers, but if they could, they would be asking us, telling us by the sounds of it, to put our litter and fruit waste in the bin. Because roadside litter kills an estimated 3 million animals every year. No wonder they sound miffed. So let's lend them a paw. Let's take our rubbish with us and bin it properly. National Highways. And what's that? They said thanks very much.
1: Taking you through the evening
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2: From the Sky News Centre at 2, Andy Burnham's bid to become the new Labour leader has begun. The former Greater Manchester Mayor officially returned to Westminster yesterday, hours after the Prime Minister announced he's standing down. And Wes Streeting, the man tipped as the main rival, revealed he's backing the new Makerfield MP. Chair of the Labour Party, Anna Turley, says Sir Keir Starmer should be proud of his legacy.
3: Stabilising the economy, giving the best workers' rights that we've had in a generation, you know, incredible things for young people in schools with breakfast clubs and so on. Nationalising British Steel, which for a community like mine in Redcar could have saved thousands of jobs 10 years ago.
2: There are calls to strip Sir Geoffrey Donaldson of his knighthood after he was convicted of 18 historical sex offences, including a count of rape. The former leader of the Democratic Unionist Party had denied abusing two women when they were children. He's been remanded in custody and will be sentenced in September. Gavin Robinson's the DUP's current leader.
4: Of course he should be stripped of his knighthood, and I would add to that membership of the Privy Council as well. The full force of the law should be felt in this case.
2: Lady Eleanor Donaldson was found to have aided and abetted her husband's crimes. Three men have been charged with the murder of a teenager in Dorset. The 18-year-old was stabbed in Poole early on Friday. Eight people remain in a critical condition after Friday's train crash near Bedford. One driver died and more than 100 people were injured when two East Midlands railway services collided. Extreme temperatures expected this week have sparked concerns over impacts on health, schools and transport. A red heat health alert's been issued for parts of England and Wales. And Kylian Mbappe scored twice on his 100th appearance for France as they beat Iraq 3-0 at the World Cup. The second half was delayed for 2 hours because of storms in Philadelphia. That's the latest. I'm Faye De Silva.
1: Mayfield, Parthed, Dunderhall.
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2: From the Sky News Centre at 3, the UK is getting its fifth Prime Minister in 4 years. Candidate Andy Burnham's returned to Westminster as MP for Makerfield hours after Sir Keir Starmer announced he'd be resigning. If no one else puts their name forward, the former Greater Manchester Mayor could move into number 10 before the end of the World Cup. For just the second time in history, a red heat health alert's been issued by the Met Office. It covers southern and central England and parts of Wales and kicks in from tomorrow morning. Temperatures could reach 40 degrees, smashing June records. Employment lawyer Lucy Needham says bosses must make changes.
3: We should be seeing employers increasing the access to cold water, to air cooling equipment, giving employees extra breaks, access to shaded area, and potentially a dress down from usual formal attire.
2: Former DUP leader Sir Geoffrey Donaldson's been found guilty of 18 historical sexual offences against two women when they were children. They included one count of rape. Doctors say it's a landmark moment for people with type 1 diabetes as a new drug is approved for NHS use. Teplizumab can delay the onset of the disease for up to 3 years. Kylian Mbappe scored twice on his 100th appearance for France as they beat Iraq 3-0 at the World Cup. The second half was delayed because of storms. Joe Rawson reports from the US.
4: This was a familiar scene at the Club World Cup 12 months ago, with weather delays and storms in Philadelphia meant there was a 2-hour pause before the second half got underway. It didn't affect France too much though, with them winning 3-0 thanks to a double from Kylian Mbappe. There's heavy rain forecast here in Boston for England's clash with Ghana tonight.
2: And a 100-year-old Teddy's expected to fetch up to £10,000 at auction later. It's a rare Stife clown bear. That's the latest. I'm Faye De Silva.
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Just down past the gas rush by the meat factory door.

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2: From the Sky News Centre at 5. Sir Keir Starmer's promising a smooth handover of power after setting a timetable for his resignation. Andy Burnham could be headed for Downing Street within weeks if the Labour leadership race goes uncontested. The new MP for Makerfield has the backing of former Health Secretary Wes Streeting. Potential leadership candidates have until July 16th to put their names forward. Greens leader Zach Polanski believes change is needed.
3: I want change too, and I think Keir Starmer's legacy is quite clear. Our bills are too high, our wages are too low. The 50 wealthiest families in this country own more wealth than 34 million people.
2: For just the second time in history, a red heat health alert's been issued by the Met Office. It covers southern and central England and parts of Wales and kicks in from tomorrow morning. Temperatures could reach 40 degrees, smashing June records. Employment lawyer Lucy Needham says bosses must make changes.
4: We should be seeing employers increasing the access to cold water, to air cooling equipment, giving employees extra breaks, access to shaded area and potentially a dress down from usual formal attire.
2: Former DUP leader Sir Geoffrey Donaldson's been found guilty of 18 historical sexual offences against two women when they were children. They included one count of rape. Doctors say it's a landmark moment for people with type 1 diabetes as a new drug is approved for NHS use. Teplizumab can delay the onset of the disease for up to 3 years. More than a third of drivers admit to using their smartwatches at the wheel. The RAC is calling for clearer legislation as it believes they're breaking the law. And Lionel Messi has broken a World Cup record to become the tournament's all-time leading scorer. Before their game against Austria, the Argentina star was level on 16 goals with Germany's Miroslav Klose. He's now moved to 18. That's the latest. I'm Faye De Silva.
1: Dalkeith, Eskbank, Gore Bridge.
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2: From the Sky News Centre at 6, senior Labour figures will likely be mulling over whether or not to challenge Andy Burnham for leadership following Keir Starmer's plan to resign. There are just over 2 weeks until nominations open, with the newly elected MP so far the only known candidate. Keir's promised a smooth transition, which could happen within weeks. US President Donald Trump's given his take on the outgoing PM.
3: He's a very nice man. I mean, sort of a friend of mine. I mean, I wish him well, but he's got two problems. Energy and immigration and crime, but energy and immigration.
2: Some schools are shut in parts of Wales, the Midlands and southern and eastern England, which could see temperatures hit 40 degrees Celsius this week. Red extreme heat warnings kick in tomorrow for only the second time ever. A drug that can delay the onset of type 1 diabetes has been approved for use on the NHS in England and Wales. Experts say it marks the start of a new age of treatment. Former SNP chief executive Peter Murrell will be sentenced later for embezzling more than £400,000 from the party. A motorhome, luxury goods and a robot lawnmower were among the items purchased with the funds. More than a third of drivers admit to using their smartwatches at the wheel. The RAC is calling for clearer legislation as it believes they're breaking the law. Rod Dennis is the motoring organisation's road safety spokesperson.
4: The law, in terms of the use of smartphones while watches, smartwatches while driving, is not clear at the moment. So there is a risk that you could run the risk of six penalty point to £200 fine, or even worse if you're caught. So please, please resist the temptation.
2: Is currently against the law to touch a mobile phone even when in stationary traffic. And finally, in the World Cup, Argentina striker Lionel Messi's become the World Cup's all-time top scorer on 18, while before England play Ghana tonight, manager Thomas Tuchel's criticised the hydration breaks, saying they interrupt the game. That's the latest. I'm Chris Milligan.

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2: You probably think you're pretty good at multitasking behind the wheel. I mean, you have to multitask to drive. So what's wrong with checking your phone? The thing is, your brain simply doesn't work. Even a quick look at the message, for quick reply, affects your concentration and makes you less able to react to hazards. If you use a mobile phone while driving, you're 4 times more likely to crash. Think. Put your phone away.
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2: From the Sky News Centre at 7, Andy Burnham's reportedly preparing to give a speech on the economy next week as Labour figures weigh up whether or not to challenge him for the leadership. The newly elected MP is the only known name so far going for the Prime Minister's job. Ed Miliband and Shabana Mahmood have been tipped as potential chancellors. Sir Keir Starmer announced yesterday he'll step down. This has been the reaction in Cleethorpes.
3: Looking at the UK as a whole, it's like nothing important or nothing major has really changed.
4: He achieved as much as he can. I mean, he can't be blamed for cutting off the oil.
5: He's definitely not given small business a chance at all.
2: Dozens of schools have been forced to close, with temperatures expected to reach 40 degrees in some parts of England and Wales this week. A red weather warning comes into force tomorrow. Former SNP chief executive Peter Murrell will be sentenced later for embezzling £400,000. The estranged husband of former First Minister Nicola Sturgeon used party money to buy items including a motorhome and a robot lawnmower. Social media companies could be made to make it easier for people on their platforms to get their news from reliable sources. The government's considering whether information from the likes of the BBC, Channel 4 and ITV should be prioritised on feeds. To sport, and 2 days short of his 39th birthday, Lionel Messi's broke a World Cup record. He scored twice as Argentina beat Austria 2-0, which made him the competition's all-time top scorer with 18 goals. He's now two clear of former Germany striker Miroslav Klose. South American football expert Tim Vickery says he'd love to watch Messi play forever.
6: We're going to have to adjust to a world without him very, very soon. I don't want to. I want to keep living in a Lionel Messi world.
2: Elsewhere, Algeria came from behind to beat Jordan 2-1. Overnight, Norway edged past Senegal 3-2, while France secured a 3-0 victory over Iraq. And England boss Thomas Tuchel insists there'll be no complacency when they resume their World Cup campaign tonight. They face Ghana in Boston. That's the latest. I'm Chris Milligan.
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7: A low cloud first this morning will soon burn off. Leaving a dry, bright day with some sunny spells. It will be very warm or hot. The maximum temperature 25 degrees Celsius, and sunset this evening at 2 minutes past 10.

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2: 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TD1 and 106.5 in the Central Borders. It's going to be a hot one today.

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1: No real problems on the road so far, but a little bit of a tail background to Sheriff Hall coming in from the east on the A720. But that is about it. And the trains on the Borders Railway are running on time.
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1: Coming up to 7 minutes past seven. Strange things happening in my headphones this morning. Loose connection, I think. So I'm not hearing what I should hear. Just making up the answers now, the excuses for any mistakes I might make.

Looking at my Action for Happiness calendar for today, Tuesday the 23rd of June, it says create a playlist of uplifting songs to listen to. Hopefully I can provide that.

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1: There are two types of drive you can have on the motorway. 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
2: Or one that feels...
1: 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Which transforms everyone's journey. 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National Highways.
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with the great white brother. Maybe a masked man, he a buffer. Try it on with Sir Tonto.

As I said earlier, it's going to be hot today. Great if you're off work. The week before the school holidays. Probably be raining next week. Just speaking about past experience when I used to work. Great weather until the holidays. Hopefully not.

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2: 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A fantastic day out for the whole family. Sounds really good, that. Always good things happening at the Mining Museum. The Lothian Cat Rescue Shelter open day is on Sunday the 28th of June. That's this Sunday from 2 p.m. to 4 p.m. Lots happening there. Go along, meet the cat. It's at Brewer's Bush, Cockpen Road, heading towards Bonner. And tickets are £1 per adult, under 16s, free, and you can pay on the day. 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
1: Roads are a little bit busy. I'm now coming in from the east on the A720 to Sheriff Hall. Bit of a tail back there, and also from the Gilmerton off ramp into Sheriff Hall as you leave Sheriff Hall from Gilmerton, especially through Straighton along to just past Lothian Burn. Traffic is slowing down westward on the bypass. Coming up the A702 from Bigger, from just past Easter Howgate, traffic is slow up to Hill End at the Seafield Moor Road Junction. The Laverton Dock is fairly busy this morning. And the A7 from the Melville Lakes Road roundabout up to Sheriff Hall, there is queuing traffic there. The border seems to be okay, and the trains and the Borders Railway are running on time.
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Okay, time to give you another chance at the backwards track. 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

0: Well, as you know, Keir Starmer resigned yesterday. I was watching some of the reactions from various politicians, both in this country and abroad, and President Trump. What a fine man. He said that he treated Keir Starmer as a decent person, but there were two things, listen carefully, there were two things that he didn't do right that need to be done better in the UK. And the two things were immigration, energy, and crime.
1: I think it was disgraceful that the intelligence agencies allowed any information that turned out to be so false and fake out.
0: It wasn't fake, I heard you saying it.

At 20 past 8 this morning, Moira is along with my breakfast. At 8:30, Rannet is along with Midlothian Council News. And at 9:30, we have got the rewind.

Interesting fact here. Items left in American Ubers last year included 420 donuts, a toboggan, 20 pounds of duck sausage, and a child's prosthetic eye.

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2: From the Sky News Centre at 8, some Labour MPs are mulling over whether to launch a leadership challenge as they look to block Andy Burnham being guaranteed the keys to Downing Street. Nominations to replace Keir Starmer opened just over 2 weeks. The Makerfield MP is the only known candidate so far. It could be a number 10 next month if no one challenges him. Paymaster General Nick Thomas-Simmons supports Mr. Burnham.
3: There is a question about leading us into the next general election and defeating Reform, and I think Andy Burnham has just shown comprehensively in Makerfield that he can do that. We've seen him do it in an election. So I'm backing Andy Burnham and looking for a swift transition.
2: Dozens of schools are closed because of high temperatures that are expected to break June's record. An amber weather warning for extreme heat's in effect, with a red one issued for tomorrow and Thursday. Transport bosses are urging people not to travel unless it's essential. It could reach up to 40 degrees Celsius in some areas. Ed Hawkins is a climate scientist.
4: Our society and the infrastructure on which it depends is not designed for this climate. It is designed for the climate of the past. It is not designed for the climate of now or the climate of the future. We need to adapt to the new conditions that we will face.
2: What's been described as a new age of type 1 diabetes treatment has been approved for use on the NHS in England and Wales. It's given to anyone over the age of 8 before symptoms appear. StubHub's been ordered to refund more than 50,000 customers over hidden fees. £590,000 will be given back, amounting to an average of £10 per transaction. The charity fears around 1,000 LGBT veterans could miss a deadline to come forward for a compensation scheme over a historic gay ban in the military. The deadline's mid-December. And finally, in sport, Argentina striker Lionel Messi's made World Cup history, becoming the top scorer with 18 in a 2-0 win over Austria. Algeria beat Jordan 2-1, Norway edged Senegal 3-2, while France beat Iraq 3-0. That's the latest. I'm Chris Milligan.
0: Alan Thompson
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5: Any patchy low cloud first thing this morning will soon burn off, leaving a dry, bright day with some sunny spells. It will be very hot, with a maximum temperature of 25 degrees Celsius. Sunset this evening at 2 minutes past 10. Welcome back to Tuesday Breakfast. Yeah, we're in for a scorcher today. Hope you get to see some of it if you're at work or school or wherever.

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1: Starting off at Sheriff Hall, slight delay coming in from the east on the A720, a bit of a tailback in Old Dalkeith Road, and from the Dobies roundabout up to Sheriff Hall itself. Also from Gilmerton off ramp into Sheriff Hall, slight queues there, which they normally clear fairly well. Bypass isn't too bad today. It's busy from the last way junction through Straighton along to Lothian Burn. Fairly slow, but it is moving and it clears after that. Coming up the A702 towards Hell End, a bit of a delay there until the Seafield Moor Road junction. Going down to High Loader Road, going down to Seafield is slightly busy too. If you're going up to Gilmerton Crossroads at Drum Street, there are slight delays there as you head into town. Nothing too major today, and down on the border, the roads seem to be clear. The trains on the Borders Railway are running on time.
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1: 8 minutes past 8.

At 20 past 8 this morning, and Moira is along with my breakfast. With the games that you play. Hope there's nothing too hot today, because it is a bit warm outside. Boys.

0: If you drink a little, then drive, you risk losing your license. 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

0: And it's Tuesday once more, and Moira's along with my breakfast. It was her birthday yesterday, so I wasn't sure whether she'd turn up after all the celebrating, but here she is.
1: Good morning to you, Alan.
0: And good morning, Moira.
1: What a perfect day, isn't it?
0: It's lovely today. It's going to be a scorcher.
1: So today, we're going to have some orange juice.
0: Great, cool.
1: Just like you like it.
0: I do, cool. Cool in the
1: fridge. And that is going to be followed up by Lawn sausage.
0: Bit warm for that today, Moira, a bit warm.
1: Fried egg.
0: Definitely.
1: And bacon.
0: Too warm, Moira, too warm. It's a sunny day outside.
1: With sauce, of course.
0: Yes, sauce.
1: Followed by toast, jam and marmalade.
0: But not both of them. How can you have jam?
1: And a mug of your favourite.
0: How can you have jam and marmalade?
1: So once again,
0: get a cookbook.
1: I hope you will enjoy that.
0: I'm sure I will. A bit hot, but I'll let it cool first.
1: See you next week. Bye just now.
0: Bye, Moira, and I hope you had a lovely birthday yesterday.
2: Old Texas may be roaring with the boom-a-lack-a-zoom-a-lack-a-wee, but there isn't any roaring.

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1: 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And this programme will run between the 7th to the 30th of July. 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I'm Rana Ahmed from Midlothian Council on Black Diamond FM.
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1: Don't know whose fault that was. Got my suspicions though. The roads from the Last Bay Junction through Straighton along to Lothianburn Bypass. Fairly slow, but the traffic is moving. From the Gilmerton off-ramp going into Sheriff Hall, a bit of a delay there, and it's busy going up towards Sheriff Hall as you come up the A7 from the Dobies roundabout. On the A702 from just before the Seafield Moor Road Junction, there's slow-moving traffic there. Elsewhere, the road network is fine, both in Middle Lothian, South Edinburgh and the Central Borders. The trains on the Borders Railway are running on time. Time is 21 minutes to 9 o'clock.

And on this day in 2023, Foo Fighters frontman Dave Grohl decided to take the train before a surprise show at the Glastonbury Festival.

And on this day, in 2004, Bob Dylan was awarded an honorary degree by the University of St Andrews. He was made a Doctor of Music, heading up now to the 9 o'clock news.

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2: From the Sky News Centre at 9, it's thought some Labour MPs could be considering launching a leadership challenge as they look to block Andy Burnham from getting into Downing Street without a contest. If there are no other candidates to replace Sir Keir Starmer, the Makerfield MP could be a number 10 next month. There have been some calls for a general election. Reform's deputy leader Richard Tice explains why he's against Mr Burnham's automatic premiership.
3: There is a November budget coming towards us like a steam train, where if he wants to enact his sort of plans, he's going to have to heavily raise taxes or leverage up the country's balance sheet significantly more. That's a completely different mandate from what Labour were given.
2: Firefighters in London responded to almost 400 calls overnight, including reports of two house fires caused by lightning and flash flooding. Heavy rains disrupted some Heathrow trains. Bristol Airport's closed. It's unlikely to keep temperatures down, though, with extreme heat warnings covering parts of England and Wales. It could hit 40 degrees Celsius this week, risking health issues among the vulnerable. Shini Mafapan's a care home manager.
4: The most risk is the dehydration. Following the dehydration, there is a high risk of residents to get more infected. So to find out the early signs and symptoms of the resident is very important.
2: Sun care sales jumped 128% towards the end of May and start of June, with 40% more fresh beef burgers passing through tills too. World Panel says grocery price inflation slowed, adding there's something very British about the way a heatwave changes a weekly shop. Former SNP Chief Executive Peter Murrell will be sentenced this morning for embezzling more than £400,000 from the party, a motorhome among the items purchased. The RAC claims driving laws are unclear for smartwatches. More than a third of motorists admit to using one behind the wheel. And finally, Lionel Messi's broken a World Cup record. He scored twice as Argentina beat Austria 2-0, which made him the competition's all-time top scorer with 18 goals. That's the latest. I'm Chris Milligan.
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6: Any patchy low cloud first thing this morning will soon burn off, leaving a dry, bright day with some sunny spells. It will be very warm or hot with a maximum temperature of around 25 degrees Celsius. Sunset this evening at 2 minutes past 10.
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1: No great problems on the roads now. Slight tailback from the Gilmerton off ramp coming into Sheriff Hall. Same on the other side as you come in from the east, but nothing that's going to take too much of your time up. Going on the A701 through Bilson at the roadworks there, round about the Roslyn roundabout. Slight delays there. Also, I think there's traffic lights there still, I'm not too sure. Elsewhere, the road networks is fine, and the trains on the Borders Railway are also running on time.
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1: Coming up to 7 minutes past nine. Got the rewind of 9:30. 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Going to give you the backwards track answer after this.

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Well, it's going to be a bright sunny day. It's not my fault if you are at work. You should have planned a holiday. You should have known months ago this was going to be a hot day. School holidays at the end of this week. Hope the weather is good then for you.

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In this year, Charlie Chaplin, aged 85, was knighted by the Queen, and Monty Python and the Holy Grail was released to cinemas in the UK.

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1: No real problems on the road. Slight delays going into Sheriff Hall on the A720, both from the east and the west, but these normally don't take too long to be okay for you, so you shouldn't be held up too much. On the Boroughs Railway, the 1019 train from Tweed Bank up to Edinburgh Waverley has been cancelled.
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In 2005, UK radio listeners were polled and asked to combine any British rock musicians into a fantasy supergroup. The best guitarist went to Jimmy Page, bassist to John Paul Jones, drummer to John Bonham, and singer to Robert Plant, which makes the lineup of Led Zeppelin, who in this rewind year returned to the UK to play five sold-out shows at Earls Court in London.

In this year, in the month of June, I'll repeat that, snow showers occur across the country even as far south as London, which had last happened in 1761. I don't think there'll be snow today, so don't worry. I may be wrong. Maybe in Penicuik.

0: Well, have you guessed the year? Just about to tell you in a minute. As always, hope you've enjoyed the programme today. Jeff is along after the 10 o'clock news with Mid-Morning. I'm back next Monday. I think I'm going to sit in the garden today. So whatever you're doing, have a great day.
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2: From the Sky News Centre at 10, and we start with breaking news. Ex-SNP Chief Executive Peter Murrell has been sentenced to 5 years and 3 months in prison for embezzling more than £400,000 from the party. He's found to have misused funds to pay for things like a motorhome and robot lawnmower. The 61-year-old arrived at Edinburgh High Court in handcuffs. Lord Young sentenced him.
3: You found yourself unable to stop this offending, and it was only the detection of the crime which brought it to an end. Your actions involved a significant breach of trust to the organisation which you led and to the individual members and donors of that organisation.
2: His lawyer, John Scullion, presented his defence mitigation to the court.
4: The accused is now an individual overwhelmed by feelings of embarrassment and shame.
2: Elsewhere, schools across England and Wales are closing as it could become the UK's hottest ever June day. A red warning comes into force tomorrow, with temperatures expected to hit 40 degrees Celsius this week. Meanwhile, there have been reports of house fires caused by lightning strikes, with Bristol Airport closed and trains to Heathrow disrupted by heavy rain. Meteorologist Kirsty McCabe has more.
5: 26,000 lightning strikes in just the past 24 hours. Really bright, really heavy, some hail mix in as well. And because the ground's so dry, there's such sudden downpour that caused quite a lot of puddles in the roads as well.
2: Senior Labour MPs are likely weighing up whether or not to challenge Andy Burnham for the leadership. A contest would prevent his automatic promotion to Downing Street. A first-of-its-kind therapy has been approved for use on the NHS in England and Wales that can delay the onset of type 1 diabetes for up to 3 years. Experts call it a landmark moment. Tens of thousands of customers could be getting an average refund of £10 for hidden charges on StubHub. It's also been fined almost £1 million. And finally, a 100-year-old Teddy is expected to fetch up to £10,000 at auction later. It's been in the same family since 1926. That's the latest. I'm Chris Milligan.
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8: Hello. Everyone, how do you do? The cook in the kitchen and the duchess too. The doormouse in the teapot and the man had it too. How do you do?
9: It must be the heat, I'll tell you. It must be the heat. What a kerfuffle that was. Alan, thank you for the Rex programme. Welcome along to the 23rd day of June. It's day 174. There are now 130 days till Halloween and 160 days until St Andrew's Day. Let's have a quick look at the weather. Partly cloudy morning as temperatures continue to rise. There is a slight breeze coming from the west. Not helping much, I'm afraid. The sun sets tonight 2 after 10. Welcome to mid-morning.

starting us off this morning, Magnum and All My Bridges. Play the one especially for Mark McCafferty. He knows who he is, and so does half of Midlothian Council. And that was David Bowie and Golden Years. Yeah, I think I'm in my golden years. I'm pacing myself towards the finishing line, wherever that may be, wherever it may take me.

0: Hungry Eyes by Eric Carmen. No, every now and again, I have a little special, usually around about Christmas. We get the kids from the nursery to come in and entertain you. If you have a child at New Battle Community Nursery, I'm being prompted stage left, and your child's about to leave to go to the big school. Yeah, lots of nodding going on. I've got Laura with me. She assumes that the position of is it chairwoman of this this rubble.
1: It's the one brave enough to talk, Jeff.
0: nodding works really, really good on radio. It's been, well, it has been 6 months, just about.
1: It has, yeah.
0: Since we were in. And it's a different set of pupils.
1: Indeed.
0: And they've all kind of grown up. They're all huge now.
1: Yep.
0: And they're all going to the big school. Are they all going to the big school?
1: All of them are going to the big school.
0: All of them? No, yep. I've got. See if I can count. 1, 2, 3, 4, 5, 6, 7, 8... 9, 10.
1: And we're missing 3, Jeff, because they're not in today.
0: Oh.
1: So there's 13 going off to school.
0: Good Lord, it'll be like... I can't even think of a word to say. It'll be just like the haunted house, there'll be nobody there.
1: It'll be super quiet.
0: Is it ever quiet?
1: Never.
0: Right, so what are the schools that they... likely to go to?
1: Guys, why don't you tell Jeff what school you're going to?
0: If you grab that microphone...
1: There we go.
0: No, hang on a second. Give me... I'll do this so you can do it professionally. And Laura will... if you just kind of let that... There we go. You can ask them, now, what school are you going to?
2: White Craig.
0: White Craig. And are you looking forward to it?
2: Yeah.
0: And when do you go? Is it September? Or will it be August, eh?
2: August.
0: So you've got the summer holidays... Are you going somewhere nice for your summer holidays?
2: Or are you Silly. Just
0: going, where?
2: Silly.
0: Oh, all right, for some point. I'm going to just start sitting in the house and put my feet in some cold water and pretend I'm at the beach. I don't like the beach because it's too cold for me. So you're going to White Craig.
3: Who's next?
0: My goodness. Now, next!
3: Where are you going?
0: Now, you're going to tell, of course, you. Hang on, go back to...
3: What's your name?
0: No, tell me who you are.
2: Isabella.
0: Isabella. That's a lovely Spanish name, Isabella.
3: Beautiful.
0: Are you Spanish?
3: Are you Spanish?
0: No. Maybe not. Maybe no. Maybe no.
3: You're Scottish.
0: That's a lovely name. It's a lovely name. Right, and the next one, we've got Boston on, a little brown hat. Hello, Toots. Who are you?
4: Merida.
0: Merida. I wonder where your mum got that name from. I shall go and find that song. I like that name, actually. I really do. Do you like Brave? Do you watch it? When she's on her horse galloping away. It's great fun. And how many times have you seen Brave?
4: Once.
0: Only once? How many times have you seen Frozen?
4: I think 10 times, maybe.
0: Oh... I think my grand. Oh, there's somebody that I know quite well. So, which do you prefer, Brave or Frozen? Which is the better?
4: Frozen.
0: And what school are you going to?
4: Homeschool.
0: Which one?
3: She's been homeschooled.
0: Homeschooled. Oh, so if I come up on your front door, will your mum let me in and have a cup of tea?
3: Only if it's educational, Jeff.
0: Or if it's educational. Well, I can tell you all about tea drinking. Very educational. Very educational, because I love my tea. And you've got a big sister called Nell, haven't you? Am I right in saying?
5: No.
0: That's
5: Baze.
0: She's
5: not going to school this year, Jeff.
0: Oh, she's not?
5: No. Oh. Do you want to come forward so you can tell Jeff who you are?
0: Now, tell me who you are.
4: Ellie.
0: Uh-huh. Uh-huh. And what mischief have you been up to recently? Did you get up to mischief? I like getting up
5: Do
0: to
5: you
0: mischief.
5: Did you get up to mischief?
0: She's standing there with a hat on, back to front. Right, and what school are you going to?
4: Mayfield.
0: And are you looking forward to it? Won't be long. Won't be long now.
3: Did you tell Jeff your name? Did you?
0: And are you going on summer holidays? In fact, I think if you and I share this, we'll be able to hear you a bit better. That creaking sound is me standing upward because I'm getting awfully old and I'm going to take the microphone with me. Right, so that's 1, 2, 3. We've only got another 1, 2, 3, 4, 5, 6, 7 to go. Right. And now there's a young lady with a lovely pink striped dress on. She's got a bright red hat on. And what is your name?
2: Emmy.
0: Emmy. I think that line. There's a, my neighbour has a daughter who's at university, and she's called Emmy. And so you're only the second Emmy that I have met. And what school are you going to?
2: Newton Grange.
0: Newton Grange, way just along the road there. We had some of the pupils from Newton Grange Primary School in earlier on in the year, and the headmistress, she's babby. She's babby. She really is. She's really nice. Right, next one.
5: Right, who's next?
0: Right. Now, we've got a young lady with a purple top on and a white hat. And what would your name be?
2: Isla.
0: Oh, Isla. I love Orla. That name.
5: Orla.
0: Orla. Orla, I misheard. And I'm the one with the headphones on.
6: Yeah, my
0: boy. Orla, I beg your pardon. I beg your pardon. And tell me, are you looking forward to your summer holidays? Yeah, nodding's good for the radio. It really is. And do you know where you're going for your summer holidays? Go somewhere nice?
5: Are you going on a plane? Or are you staying at home?
0: True, I never went into a plane until I was very, very old. I can't tell you how old I am because I don't even know how old that myself. But you're.
2: I don't know.
0: You don't. Well, that's a good answer because at least it's a truthful answer. And what school are you going to?
2: East Houses.
0: East Houses. That's just below the road. We know where that is. Very. Are you looking forward to it?
2: It's right around the corner of my new house.
0: Oh, you've just moved house. And do you like your new house?
2: Yes.
0: Oh, what colour is your front door? Is it white? Blue?
2: Maybe. I don't know.
0: you didn't notice this one. Oh, well, that's a truthful answer. Right. And there's a young man here who's got a blue hat on. And I thought maybe he had something on his T-shirt, but he doesn't. Cool. Do you like my T-shirt?
5: Is that a good T-shirt?
0: That? Yes. Yeah, you like that. So tell me, who are you? What's your name?
5: Say it loud.
2: Finley.
5: Finley.
0: Finley? Mm-hmm. Now, I have a friend that lives in Canada, and her son is called Finley, and he's daft about aeroplanes. Do you like aeroplanes? You don't? Well, you're probably sensible to keep your feet in the ground.
5: Yeah? What do you like, Finley?
0: So what do you like? What's your favourite thing?
5: Yeah? Can you see it?
2: Minions.
5: Minions.
0: Oh, the Minions. Oh, heavens. Yeah, the Minions. The little yellow people.
5: Yeah.
0: Yes, yes, yes. And what school are you going to?
5: St. Andrews.
0: Do you know?
5: Is it St. Andrews?
2: St. Andrews.
5: Well done.
0: St. Andrews, well done.
5: St.
0: Andrews.
5: Mm-hmm. Yeah, well done, buddy. Yeah. Good job, pal.
0: Well done. You did very, very well. Right, next. Thanks for the execution block. 10 out of 10 to 5 for neatness, dude. And who's this hiding under a lovely hat? Yes, I spoke. Did I speak to you earlier on today? Or was it yesterday? I think it was yesterday I spoke to you. Now, tell everybody your name.
2: Addy.
0: Addy. Now, that's strange, because I know a man that's called Addy. Oh.
5: You're not a man.
0: So, you're allowed. But you're allowed to be called anything. Your mum can chose well. And are you looking forward to going to the big school?
2: Yeah.
0: And which one are you going to?
2: Gorglen.
0: Where's that?
5: Gorglen.
0: Oh, Gorglen. Yes, yes, yes. Along the by Gorbridge.
5: Yeah.
0: Yes. Yeah. Do you like going to the Gorglen Country Park? You know, where down by the railway. I go down there. It's all woody and it's full of insects and stuff.
5: Oh wow.
0: Yeah, it's really good. Okay, and you're looking. Now, where are you? Do you know where you're going to go on holiday?
2: No.
0: Nah, not yet. Well, Mum will have to tell you. Portobello's quite nice, especially today because it's very, very warm. Very, very warm. Yeah. Right, anybody else? The young man, now he's got a Spider-Man.
5: Oh, yeah.
0: Do you like Spider-Man? Is he the best? Yeah, Spider-Man. Spider-Man. I'll stop singing, will I? Yeah, that's a good idea. Tell me, what's your name?
2: Roman Baird.
5: Roman Baird?
0: Roman. Roman?
5: Yes.
0: Well, that's interesting. Oh, that's
5: a good name, isn't it?
0: And what school are you going to go to?
2: Newton Grange.
0: Newton Grange? With the one with the fabby headmistress? Mm-hmm. Yes, she's lovely because she was in here not that long ago because it's their centenary, which means they've been going for over 100 years. That's older than me. Yeah.
5: I was going to say something, but I'm keeping it in.
0: Yeah, thanks for that, Laura. Thanks for that. She's being very polite, for those of you listening at home. Right, and You're going to, that's right. And do you know where you're going to go on holiday? Are you looking forward to going on holiday? For weeks and weeks and weeks. Yeah. There's a bit of a conflap going on. All right, get over it. Just leave. No, they're fine. They're fine. Cool. Well done, you dude. And I think he's the last one.
6: No, George is
0: fair. No, all right, okay. One more. Hello, Connor. I think you and I have spoken before. Yeah. He's got a lovely red hat on, and he looks a bit like a Boy Scout. And I can see your belly from here. I can see your tummy. Tell everybody your name.
2: Connell.
0: Okay, and do you know what school you're going to?
2: Gore Glen.
0: Mm-hmm. You've got a chum going to Gore Glen, so you see your pals from there as well. And you're looking forward for your summer holidays. Do you know where you're going? Not yet.
5: Do you remember?
0: Not yet. Yeah. Probably somewhere nice and warm, like North Berwick. I don't think so. I used to go there every year. And the one thing about you can be assured of North Berwick is it's always blooming cold and the sea is freezing. So you're looking forward to it. Cool. And I think we've got one more.
6: Georgie.
0: There she is. Hello, Tuppence. And she's got a lovely blue T-shirt on with a nice little motif on it. I haven't got my glasses on, so I can't see what it is. But she doesn't. It's your hat. Oh, it's in your hand. Mm-hmm. Oh, it's a flower. She's got a little flower motif on her pale blue T-shirt. Now, tell me, what's your name?
2: Georgie.
0: Now, the man that comes and fixes our aerial at times, his name is Mark. And he's got a daughter called Georgia. So it's almost a Georgie. Yeah, see? Lots of people with almost the same name. Now, what school are you going to?
2: Mayfield,
0: up the road.
5: And yeah. Who are you going with?
2: Ellie.
5: And who is Ellie?
2: Sister.
0: Oh, sister. You're the sisters, right? Mm-hmm. Now it makes all a lot of sense, doesn't it? You're not twins, are you?
5: Are you twins?
0: Aha. Now there's a thing. You see, I sat there just thinking to myself, hang on a minute. I thought I was getting led down the garden path. And do you like having a twin sister? Yeah. And does your mum ever get you mixed up? No? No. Which, are you better than your sister or is she just as bad as you? Well, stop, please. Now, I understand, Laura, if you just give me that. I understand that we're going to get a bit of a sing-song.
1: Yes, we've been practising really hard. We're not going to do all our graduation songs, so Jeff, because we want to keep some of them a surprise for the mummies and daddies.
0: Yes.
1: So they've picked their two favourite ones.
0: All right.
1: Boys and girls, which one are we going to do first?
7: One more step.
1: One more step.
0: One more step? Okay, yeah. Just take it away whenever you're ready.

0: right. Well, that, give yourselves a round of applause because you were really, really good.
1: That was fabulous.
0: Very, very good. Now, you're going to have to do a wee bitty better for the next one because, that would help, because this programme goes out in Galashiels at the same time, which is about 30 miles away. And I think they want you to hear you to say a wee bitty louder.
1: Do you think you can do that?
0: Yeah.
1: Can you sing just a little bit louder? Right. Sing in. Yeah, are we ready? After three. Which one are we doing?
2: S-M-I-L-E.
1: Right, you ready after three?
2: Have to go!

0: I love it. Well, absolutely. Well, I thought you were absolutely fabulous. You're still a wee rascal. I'm pointing at yourself. Oh, so is your sister. She's a wee rascal as well. But you're allowed to be. And if anybody says, are you a rascal? You just turn and tell them that I said it's okay to be a rascal, because I was a rascal when I was at school. And
1: Jeff,
0: that wasn't...
1: You're still a rascal.
0: Oh, thanks for that. That's very, very, very nice. That's it. So have you had fun? Good. Well, and I think you've done very, very well today, and I hope you enjoy your time at New Battle Community Nursery. That's the one. Yeah. Everything's got such long titles. Yeah. Right, Leanne, you can be about your business. A name check.
2: You remembered your name.
1: I should be the first.
0: Oh my goodness! So I did. No, I keep forgetting people's names. I can never forget. I should have been the policeman, because I never forget a face, but I always get people's names wrong. But so the Ninesters, that's what we'll call them. Yep. The Ninesters are all off on their merry. And you're going out to play for a bit more sunshine. It's absolutely fabulous out there. Yeah. Was that you, John, I saw?
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0: If you are a dog owner,
1: and I know an awful lot of people are, temperatures round about the 32 Celsius mark are dangerous for dogs, and they could be in danger of heat stroke. If the temperature falls to sort of like between 28 and 32, it's life-threatening to vulnerable dogs. Slightly lower than that, between 23 and 27 Celsius, still too hot for senior overweight or breeds with breathing problems. Between 21 and 23 degrees Celsius, walk with caution, ideally before 8 or after 8 p.m. The short walks are okay for most dogs considered quarter type and breed when the temperature is between 18 and 21 Celsius. If the temperature is between 15 and 18, it's a safe temperature for smaller medium breed. And between 12 and 15 Celsius, safe for all dogs, regardless of size, breed, and coat type. Watch, as they say, with this really extreme heat. Keep your dog with plenty of fresh water in its wee bowl, or if you're really, really lucky and you've got a hose outside, just let play with the hose. They'll be all right. Talking about summer...

0: Absolutely love that. It's from a band called Aluma. Now, I think the stuff's still available online or wherever it is that you get your music. A-L-L-U-M-A, Aluma. And it's called Summer Break. It's quite a few years old now. I've been trying to get in touch with Andrew from the band to see what he's up to. No prizes for this guessing this guy. I always call him the highest ranking officer in the cleansing department. His name, Lou Rawls.
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But I just love that song for several reasons. So well produced, so well sung, and well written, as it says here. For fans of Brooke Coombe, she's playing Bathgate on Friday at the Purple Orange Art Centre. I have no idea where that is. Look at Lassie. Yeah, gone. She's Fidel Keith.

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2: From the Sky News Centre at 11, the former chief executive of the SNP has been jailed for misusing more than £400,000 of party cash on things like luxury motorhome and robot mower. Peter Murrell has been sentenced to 5 years and 3 months in prison. He's the ex-husband of former First Minister Nicola Sturgeon. She claims to have no knowledge of his crimes. Sean Clerkin's the SNP member who raised the original complaint.
3: There did seem a reluctance. People seem to be afraid of taking on Nicola Sturgeon, and Peter Murrell and I decided to jump over the line and make that complaint because I'm not afraid of these people. I never have been afraid of these people.
2: Trains are disrupted and there's reports of house fires caused by lightning strikes as meteorologists warn of extreme weather across England and Wales. Temperatures could hit 40 degrees Celsius this week, leading to schools closing earlier in the day or not opening at all. Andy Burnham could be blocked from being guaranteed as the next Prime Minister if senior Labour MPs launch a leadership challenge. He's the only known candidate to replace Sir Keir Starmer so far. The new MP for Makerfield has the backing of former Health Secretary Wes Streeting. Nominations open in around a fortnight. Greens leader Zach Polanski believes change is needed.
4: I want change too, and I think Keir Starmer's legacy is quite clear. Our bills are too high, our wages are too low. The 50 wealthiest families in this country own more wealth than 34 million people.
2: A second boy has been charged with murder after a teenager was stabbed in Battersea in southwest London on Saturday. A 15-year-old's due in court. Sun Care sales increased 128%, while there was a 40% rise in fresh beef burgers being sold during the period of the previous heatwave at the end of May. World Panel says grocery price inflation slowed. And Hull KR have announced the former New Zealand international Nathan Kalis will be becoming their new head coach from the start of next season's Super League campaign. The 48-year-old will be replacing Willie Peters at the Champions. That's the latest from Sky News. I'm Chris Milligan.
5: I'd like to give you the business news, but I can't because it's just decided to collapse on me, which I thought was rather impertinent of it.
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5: Right, partly cloudy morning as temperatures continue to rise. There is a slight breeze coming from the west, not helping much. This afternoon and the rest of the day, well, some showers are expected, so they are forecast before and early afternoon as temperatures reach 25 degrees Celsius. Partly cloudy sunny spells throughout the afternoon as the humidity levels slowly rise. It will be another warm night tonight with temperatures around 13 degrees Celsius, even under a clear sky, from around midnight. Sunset tonight, 2 after 10, not rising tomorrow morning until 4:28.
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God, I heard that the other day there. My goodness, I haven't played that in absolute yonkers. Your Woman, it's from Whitetown.

Metro has been absolutely ages since I played that, though, since I've actually heard it. Right, Ray, where are we? It's 11:15. You're with the Black Diamond FM TD1 Radio. This is mid-morning. If you want to get in touch with the programme, it's 01316634488, or you can do it by the old email, studio@blackdiamondfm. That will find us. And do me a favour, tell me who you are. My name is Jeff Rudderham.

0: the amount of people that give me around saying, is that not a Christmas song? No, it's not a Christmas song. It's all to do with a Christmas ad that was doing the rounds at the time. And it's Bastille and Can't Fight This Feeling, featuring the London Community Choir, if memory serves. Where are we? It's 18 after 11 on this... what day is it? It's Tuesday, all day. Good God. Lexi's with me. No doubt we'll get her up and see if she'll sing a couple of songs. You never know. You never know, you look.
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ABBA, and someone out said, do you remember all the controversy around the tail end of that? Oh, when it first came out. Yeah, just been chatting to Lexi, that's her name. She's got a big sign up that says, my name is Lexi. And just in case I forget. Oh, in case I forget to tell you, at the Brookcombe concert, which is on Friday, it's in Bathgate, I'm being told by a researcher that tickets are still available if you want to go through and see her. Don't forget, she's a local lass. She's all the way, comes all the way for Dalkeith. She's not a bad wee singer. Actually, I forgot her name, her first name. Nicola Benedetti has declared that her latest festival is a phone-free environment. Basically, lights down, phones off policy has come at the request of the artist and audience. There's nothing worse, especially when you're in a cinema or a theatre or something, and then some beep, beep, beep, beep, beep, beep, beep, beep. It's like, what is that? Somebody's blowing phone. Go and take that outside. Oh, I'm just talking to my pal. Well, go and talk to your pal outside. Go on, beat it before I throw ice cream at you. Other ice creams are available, of course.

0: Mika, Greg Kelly. It's 11:30. How the devil are you? I've had on the phone looking for a request for Susan Boyle. We're not carrying the one Cornetto advert because simply it's an advert song by Susan Boyle. So I'll give you her big hit after this.
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Now, if you're wondering where Alistair's going to today, we're going to be discussing all about the heat waves and washing at the right time and pigeons versus emus and all that kind of stuff. He can't get up here, basically, because he missed the bus and he was going to take the train. And the train was cancelled. So he's actually on holiday next week or the week after. So he'll be back probably about 13th, 14th of July. I noticed last week that one Judy Clay had passed. And I sat there and thought, why do I know that name, Judy Clay? Here she is with William Bell. And probably her biggest hit at the time, On Stacks with the MGs.

Say Don't Go from Taylor Swift. But you won't. He won't, you know. He won't. I'm telling you. If you're around and about tomorrow, if you live or work in Midlothian, you can help Midlothian Community Partnership shape a new plan for Midlothian. If you're 11 years old or over, come to one of the single Midlothian plan meetings. The next one is tomorrow. There was one yesterday at the Woodburn Hub in Dalkeith, one tomorrow, which is New Battle Community Learning Centre, where Black Diamond is. It's in

the GP room, whatever that means, between 1 o'clock and 3 o'clock in the afternoon. So get yourselves along there. You never know. You might bump into Lexi. She's the woman with the blue hat.

I'm going to annoy some Scottish football fans, but that's Wes, and the song's called Alanya. Les is from Morocco, and it makes a rather joyous noise. I was actually going to do something. Well, yeah, I remember that.

Now, I haven't heard that one for a while. That's Maureen Evans and the Paris Sisters' big hit, I Love How You Love Me. 11:48, or 12 minutes away from midday with the news coming up and all the rest of it. These are the main ingredient. Just don't want to be lonely. Listen.

0: I'm just thinking to myself, you know, I mean, how what the weather's like, and thought to myself, it's a good job it's not snowing outside. I mean, could you imagine trying to shovel snow in this heat?
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from 1965. That's Laugh At Me from Sonny Bono, Cher's then husband. And he sounds, when he speaks, he sounds a bit like Phil Spector. And it wouldn't surprise me if Spector probably had a hand in that song. It's it's not one that I play very often, but it's just nice to know that it's still around, if you know where I'm coming from. This is Gordon Lightfoot.

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2: From the Sky News Centre at midday, the former chief executive of the SNP, who embezzled more than £400,000 from the party, has been jailed for more than 5 years. The court heard the estranged husband of ex-First Minister Nicola Sturgeon spent the money on lavish items. Our Scotland correspondent, Conor Gillis, has been looking at some of the purchases.
3: £2,600 in salt and pepper grinders, a Mont Blanc fountain pen in yellow gold for £2,137. Murrell also seem to be a big fan of cookware from the brand La Creuset, including a Mickey Mouse ramekin set.
2: There are delays on the trains and flooded roads after downpours and lightning storms in parts of the country overnight ahead of a potentially record-breaking hot day. Amber extreme heat warnings are in effect. Some Labour MPs are mulling over whether to launch a leadership challenge as they look to block Andy Burnham being guaranteed the keys to Downing Street. Nominations to replace Keir Starmer open in just over 2 weeks. The Makerfield MP is the only known candidate so far and could be in number 10 next month if no one challenges him. Paymaster General Nick Thomas Simmons supports Mr Burnham.
4: There is a question about leading us into the next general election and defeating Reform, and I think Andy Burnham has just shown comprehensively in Makerfield that he can do that. We've seen him do it in an election. So I'm backing Andy Burnham and looking for a swift transition.
2: The second boy has been charged with murder over the death of a 17-year-old in southwest London. Jamal Coombs died in Battersea in the early hours of Saturday. Ticket resale site StubHub's been fined almost £1 million and ordered to refund tens of thousands of customers. It's for failing to be upfront about mandatory charges. And finally, metal or hard plastic water bottles are being allowed into Wembley for tonight's Harry Styles concert. Fans are asked not to arrive too early to avoid standing outside in the sun, where temperatures could be hitting 36 degrees Celsius. That's the latest. I'm Chris Milligan.
5: Thanks, Chris. Right, now let's have a look and see what's happening on the business front. The FTSE 100 is down 41.76 today. It's currently trading at 10,394.33.
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5: Some showers are expected before the early afternoon as temperatures reach 25 degrees Celsius. Partly cloudy with sunny spells throughout the afternoon as the humidity levels slowly rise. It will be a warm night tonight with temperatures around 13 degrees Celsius, even under a clear sky from round about midnight. Tomorrow, it is going to be a scorcher, with wall-to-wall sunshine after the early morning cloud disperses. Temperatures similar to today and staying dry all day. Sunset tonight, 2 after 10, not rising tomorrow morning until 4:28.
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Now, don't forget, there's a connecting middle of the Social Media Disco on Friday, the 3rd of July, which is only a couple of weeks away. It's at 5 at Stone Place in Mayfield. And there's raffle prizes and all that kind of stuff. If you need support, please bring your own support stuff. It's only £2 admission. And the Pathhead Choir Summer Concert is on the Wednesday, the 24th of June, which is, guess what? Tomorrow, from 7 o'clock in the morning, 7 o'clock in the morning, 7 o'clock for a 7:30 p.m. start. 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All profits to Friends of Crichton Church. Excuse me. That's the Pathhead Choir Summer Concert, Wednesday, 24th of June at the Crichton Collegiate Church. It's 7 for a 7:30 p.m. start. Tickets at the door are £5, please, cash only, and all profits to the Friends of Crichton Church.

What do you mean? And what about now? It's 12:15. We've got the birthday file coming up at the bottom of the hour. I take it all the way up to 1 o'clock and the end of the prog. Oh,

0: Love it. Absolutely love that song. Step by Step from Whitney Houston. Right, we will be back in a couple of ticks, I think.
1: 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I do it every day at home. 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Check my phone. Why do I need to take my...
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Westlife and Queen of My Heart. Was that not a Christmas? Oh, excuse me. A Christmas song. Right, this day, 2016, the United Kingdom voted to leave the European Union in the Brexit referendum. Meanwhile, the legendary rock group Led Zeppelin were cleared of stealing the riff from Stairway to Heaven from the Spirit, from the band Spirit in a Los Angeles court. American bluegrass artist Ralph Stanley, who was known for his distinctive singing and banjo, playing bluegrass music, left this world at the age of 89 with his brother Carter. He helped popularise the bluegrass genre. Stanley won new fans when his work was featured in the Coen brothers film Oh Brother, Where Art Thou? He's the guy that stands up and sings the song Death, just in case you wondered who on earth he was. Ralph Stanley, an amazing musician.

0: Human League. It's not on the Dare album. I'm not pretty sure if it is or not. Love it, anyway. Keep feeling fascination. It's nearly 12:30.
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0: At exactly 12:30. Good afternoon, how the devil are you? Right, let's get into the birthday file. If it is your birthday today, I'm not going to sing for you. If it is your birthday today, many happy returns from all of us here at Black Diamond FM and TD1 Radio. You share your birthday with Margaret of Denmark, the wife of James III of Scotland, who married at Holyrood House in 1469. She was born 1456. 1894 saw the birth of Edward Patrick David, the Duke of Windsor, or Edward VIII, the only British monarch to voluntarily abdicate the throne. 1912 saw the birth of Alan Turing, the mathematician, who often considered to be the father of modern computing science, working at Bletchley Park during the Second World War. John Adrian Shepherd Barron, the OBE, he's a British inventor, who led the team that installed the first cash machine, sometimes referred to as an automatic telling machine. He put in an idea of a chocolate bar dispenser, but replacing chocolate with cash, and pitched the idea to the head of Barclays Bank over a pink gin. First person to withdraw cash from an ATM was the actor Reg Varney, a celebrity resident of Enfield, known for his part in a number of popular television series. John Adrian Shepherd Barron, born this day in 1925. And born in 1929, Valerie June Carter Cash, Grammy Award-winning country singer along with her husband Johnny, a songwriter and actress. She played the guitar, banjo, auto harp, and all sorts of stuff. This is Jackson.

Oh, I'm sitting here just guessing away at this place. I'm born to say in 1937, Nicky Sullivan, guitarist and singer, one of the three original members of Buddy Holly's backing group, The Crickets.

Most of all, they say in 1940, Stuart Victor Sutcliffe, Scottish artist musician, he was the original bass player with the Beatles.

Also born this day in 1951, the American singer Larry Cunningham, best known as a member of the R&B soul group The Floaters, you might remember them, with their number two, UK number one hit, Float On.

song in my mind that used to, I think, go on for about a week and a half. On this day in 1957, Lee John from the English three-piece band Imagination had the 1982 UK number two single, Just an Illusion. I'm going to play you Body Talk.

Elvis in 1962, Richard Coles, multi-musician, clarinetist. He was with Bronski beating the Communards. He's now the Reverend Richard Coles, a retired Anglican priest. And I think this is him playing on this piano.

0: I really, really like that, and I love the piano in it. I really do.
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3: Thank you very much indeed for your company today. 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This has been a Samandan production from Black Diamond FM, TD1 Radio. Your producer is Sharon Oyle. I will speak to you again tomorrow. Don't forget Wednesday, the Moto Now. The music continues after the news, which is next. Ta-ra.
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4: From the Sky News Centre at 1, the former chief executive of the SNP has been sentenced to more than 5 years in jail after admitting embezzling more than £400,000 in party funds. Peter Murrell, who's the estranged husband of the former First Minister Nicola Sturgeon, spent the money on lavish items. The judge says his actions amount to a significant breach of trust. The chief of the UN has warned London is cooking as today could see the hottest June day on record. An amber alert's come into force ahead of a red one tomorrow, with temperatures expected to hit 40 degrees in parts of England and Wales. Antonio Guterres has been speaking at the London Climate Action Week.
5: Here in London, the city of Dickens, it is clear that our world is facing a tale of two crises. Climate crisis, pushing us deeper toward higher temperature, and an energy crisis exposing the folly of a world hooked on hydrocarbons.
4: A murder investigation has been launched after the body of a missing 14-year-old girl was found in Gwent. The teenager, named only as Lily, was discovered in the Dufferin Park area of Blina yesterday morning. Sir Keir Starmer's held his first cabinet meeting following his resignation announcement yesterday. Senior Labour MPs are weighing up whether or not to challenge Andy Burnham in a leadership contest. Meanwhile, the Chancellor's insisted a plan to boost defence spending will be finalised within the next 2 weeks. Rachel Reeves has told MPs she had talks yesterday and that it will deliver increased readiness.
6: I am confident that the new defence investment plan will be published before the NATO Ankara summit. It will involve more money, spent more effectively, and will meet the scale of challenges facing our country.
4: Former Defence Secretary John Healey resigned earlier this month, complaining the settlement he was offered falls well short of the funding needed. And finally, the High Court ruled the approval of plans to expand Gatwick Airport was lawful. The opening of a second runway was given the go-ahead last year. That's the latest. I'm Chris Milligan.
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1: Oh. Animals can't speak to drivers. But if they could, they would be asking us, telling us by the sounds of it, to put our litter and fruit waste in the bin. Because roadside litter kills an estimated 3 million animals every year. No wonder they sound miffed. So let's lend them a paw. Let's take our rubbish with us and bin it properly. National Highways. And what's that? They said thanks very much.
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0: Just what is it that you want to do?
1: 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And that's what we're going to do.
2: Well, wait, baby, let's go.
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2: From the Sky News Centre at 2, ex-SNP Chief Executive Peter Murrell's been sentenced to 5 years and 3 months in prison for embezzling more than £400,000 from the party. He's been found to have misused funds to pay for things like a motorhome and a robot lawnmower. The 61-year-old arrived at Edinburgh High Court in handcuffs. Lord Young sentenced him.
3: The blinds are closed to not let the sunlight in, and we didn't go outside.
4: You found yourself unable to stop this offending, and it was only the detection of the crime which brought it to an end. Your actions involved a significant breach of trust to the organisation which you led and to the individual members and donors of that organisation.
2: The head of the UN says the world cannot keep burning fossil fuels in the face of devastating climate breakdown. Secretary General Antonio Guterres says London isn't calling, it's cooking, as heat waves cause disruption across Britain. Some schools have closed. Teacher Claire and her son Bruce are cooling off in Cotswolds Country Park. They explain how they survived sweltering classrooms yesterday.
3: The blinds are closed to not let the sunlight in, and we didn't go outside for break time yesterday. Stay inside to keep cool, but it is hard, it's hot.
5: Keep your bottles at the table, and you need to drink lots of water.
2: Sir Keir Starmer's authorised his likely successor, Andy Burnham, to start receiving government briefings. Downing Street says the Prime Minister wants prospective candidates to have access talks so there's an orderly transition. A missing 14-year-old girl has been found dead in Gwent, with police treating it as murder. She's been named only as Lily and was found in the Dufferin Park area of Blina last night. Suncare sales jumped 128% towards the ends of May and start of June, with 40% more fresh beef burgers passing through tills too. World Panel says grocery price inflation slowed. Ticket site StubHub's been ordered to refund 50,000 UK customers. It's also been fined by the competition regulator. That's the latest. I'm Faye Rowlands.

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I like them Asian girls, I like them mixed race girls. I like them Spanish girls, I like them Italian girls. 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
2: From the Sky News Centre at 4. The man who was once one of the most prominent people in Scottish politics has been jailed for over 5 years after admitting embezzling hundreds of thousands of pounds of SNP funds. Peter Murrell spent £400,000 on luxury goods when he was chief executive of the party. He's the ex-husband of former First Minister Nicola Sturgeon. She claims to have had no knowledge of his crimes. Sean Clerkins, the SNP member who raised the original complaint.
3: There did seem a reluctance. People seemed to be afraid of taking on Nicola Sturgeon, and Peter Murrell and I decided to jump over the line and make that complaint because I'm not afraid of these people. I never have been afraid of these people.
2: Emergency services are at the scene of a major incident in a coastal town in South Wales. Police say a bus has crashed in Kidwelly and drivers are being asked to avoid the A484. Retailers are reporting soaring sales of fans, ice cream makers and sun cream as households try to cope with the extreme heat. Many schools have announced they'll close or finish early over the coming days. A red weather warning for extreme heat for parts of England and Wales takes effect tomorrow. Here's meteorologist Gemma Plum.
4: We're expected to break the June record, which is 35.6 degrees, by a number of degrees, and that's a huge amount. And we could record close to 39, maybe 40 degrees. And the highest temperature on record for the UK is 40.3 degrees, which we recorded back in July 2022.
2: Police have launched a murder investigation after the body of a 14-year-old girl was found in Gwent. The teenager, who's only been named as Lily, was found in the Dufferin Park area of Blina yesterday morning. The High Court's ruled approving plans to expand Gatwick Airport is lawful. Campaigners launched a legal challenge after the go-ahead was given to a second runway last year. Billionaire philanthropist Michael Bloomberg is promising to donate £200 million to marine conservation efforts. He says he wants to close the gap between government's commitments and action. That's the latest. I'm Faye Rowlands.
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1: This is Midlothian's Black Diamond FM. From the Sky News Centre at 6. Police in Gwent say they've arrested a 14-year-old boy on suspicion of murder after the body of a missing girl was found yesterday evening. The 14-year-old, named only as Lily, was discovered in the Dufferin Park area of Blina. She'd previously been reported missing. The head of the UN says the world cannot keep burning fossil fuels in the face of devastating climate breakdown. Secretary General Antonio Guterres says London is cooking as heatwaves cause disruption across Britain. Some schools have closed. Teacher Claire and her son Bruce are cooling off in Cotswolds Country Park. They explain how they survived sweltering classrooms yesterday.
2: The blinds are closed to not let the sunlight in, and we didn't go outside for break time yesterday. Stay inside to keep cool, but it is hard, it's hot.
3: Keep your bottles at the table, and you need to drink lots of water.
1: It's understood Sir Keir Starmer had a meeting with Andy Burnham, the man who could shortly replace him in number 10. The Prime Minister has promised there'll be a smooth transition of power after announcing his resignation yesterday. Scotland's First Minister says the conviction and jailing of Peter Murrell for siphoning off SNP funds has been agony. The former party chief executive has been sentenced to over 5 years for embezzling £400,000. England go for a second win in the World Cup when they play Ghana tonight. Joe Rawson is in Boston.
4: The Tartan Army have left Boston and the England fans have arrived. Thomas Tuchel's side are looking to make it two wins from two and secure their place in the last 32.
5: We know what makes us strong, and we know the capability and the potential of the players, and we believe and trust in this group.
4: Kick-off here in Boston is at 9 p.m. UK time.
1: Edinburgh is losing one of its culture festivals from next year. The television festival is moving to Manchester to save money. That's the latest. I'm Faye Rowlands.

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1: 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From the Sky News Centre at 7, a 14-year-old boy has been arrested on suspicion of murdering a girl who went missing in South Wales at the weekend. The victim, who's been named only as Lily by police, was found dead in Blina last night, 2 days after she was last seen. Hundreds of schools are planning to close or shut early over the next few days, with warnings for extreme heat and record temperatures. A red alert has been issued for parts of England and Wales, which takes effect tomorrow. Simon Kidwell from the National Association of Head Teachers says it's a matter for each school to decide. He admits budgets are tight for infrastructure updates.
2: If I've got any more money to spend in schools, I may look at adding air conditioning to a couple more classrooms. It is so much better in those classrooms that have air conditioning. So in terms of the flexibility I have to spend money on the school building, I'm going to consider that.
1: Andy Burnham's met Sir Keir Starmer as he prepares for Downing Street. It's also emerged the likely next Prime Minister is to receive government briefings as part of efforts to aid the transition of power. Nicola Sturgeon's estranged husband's been jailed for embezzling £400,000 of SNP funds. The party's former chief executive was told by the judge he'd committed a calculated crime of dishonesty. While fans at home are experiencing a heatwave, England go into tonight's second game at the World Cup against Ghana in very different conditions. Thomas Tuchel's men will be playing in drizzly Boston in temperatures in the high teens. These supporters in the city are making the most of it.
3: It'll be like home today. We'll be playing like in winter weather, I guess.
4: We've got our ponchos.
5: Yeah, ponchos are ready.
3: That was the first thing in the suitcase, yeah.
5: Yeah, it's literally mad. Everyone's just like so excited and everyone, there's just like a vibe in the city.
1: Ticket site StubHub's been ordered to refund 50,000 UK customers. It's also been fined by the competition regulator, which says it charged illegal hidden fees throughout much of 2025. £590,000 will be given back. That's the latest. I'm Faye Rowlands.
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1: This is Midlothian's Black Diamond FM. From the Sky News Centre at 8. Police in Wales have arrested a 14-year-old boy on suspicion of murder after the body of a missing girl was found yesterday. The 14-year-old girl, named only as Lily, was found in the Dufferin Park area of Blina last night. The chief of the UN has warned London is cooking, as today could see the hottest June day on record. And amber alerts come into force ahead of a red one tomorrow, with temperatures expected to hit 40 degrees in parts of England and Wales. Antonio Guterres told the London Climate Action that week that things must change.
2: Here in London, the city of Dickens, it is clear that our world is facing a tale of two crises. Climate crisis, pushing us deeper toward higher temperature, and an energy crisis exposing the folly of a world hooked on hydrocarbons.
1: Sir Keir Starmer has met his likely successor, Andy Burnham, after promising a smooth transition of power following his resignation yesterday. The former Greater Manchester mayor could be in number 10 by mid-July if he's uncontested for the Labour leadership. US TV presenter Savannah Guthrie has made an emotional on-air plea after a ransom note claimed her missing mother was dead. It's believed 86-year-old Nancy was taken from her home in January. England kick off their second Group L game at the World Cup in an hour when they take on Ghana. Joe Rawson is in Boston.
3: England know a win would secure their place in the last 32, and the fans here are confident.
4: After the first game, I think it's coming home. I really do.
3: Thomas Tuchel says he's hoping they can carry the momentum from the win against Croatia.
5: It's a very different game than the Croatia game, and we have to be ready.
3: Captain Harry Kane starts as he looks to add to his two goals in the tournament so far.
1: Billionaire philanthropist Michael Bloomberg has pledged nearly £200 million towards protecting the world's oceans. He says he wants to close the gap between government's commitments and action. That's the latest. I'm Faye Rowlands.
6: Dalkeith, Eskbank, Gorebridge.
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2: From the Sky News Centre at 9, a teenager has been arrested on suspicion of murdering a 14-year-old girl in Gwent. The victim, identified only as Lily, was reported missing on Saturday and her body was found in the town of Blina last night. Retailers are reporting soaring sales of fans, ice cream makers and sun cream as households try to cope with the extreme heat. Many schools have announced they'll close or finish early over the coming days. A red warning for extreme heat for parts of England and Wales takes effect tomorrow. Here's meteorologist Gemma Plum.
3: We're expected to break the June record, which is 35.6 degrees, by a number of degrees, and that's a huge amount. And we could record close to 39, maybe 40 degrees. And the highest temperature on record for the UK is 40.3 degrees, which we recorded back in July 2022.
2: Sir Keir Starmer and the man likely to succeed him as Prime Minister are understood to have had a secret meeting. The face-to-face with Andy Burnham apparently took place away from Downing Street. Former SNP chief executive Peter Murrell has been jailed for 5 years for embezzling £400,000 of party money. Nicola Sturgeon's estranged husband spent the cash on luxury items, including a motorhome. England know a win against Ghana tonight would secure their place in the last 32 of the World Cup. Live to Joe Rawson in Boston.
4: Heat wave conditions in the UK, but it's damp here in Foxborough and the ponchos are being worn by the fans in the stands. England looking to take the momentum from the win against Croatia into this game. Jed Spence and Mark Gaye, the two changes. Ghana also looking for 2 wins out of 2 and the game is just underway.
2: Cristiano Ronaldo has become the first player to score in 6 World Cups. He found the net twice for Portugal as they thrashed Uzbekistan 5-0. And sun care sales jumped 128% towards the end of May and start of June. World Panel says grocery price inflation slowed to 3%. That's the latest. I'm Faye Rowlands.
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Chrissy. 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Cause I feel like I'm gonna burst. Would that be the worst?

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2: Here's Alex, turning at a junction. Alex cooks a mean Jalfrezi. 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
2: From the Sky News Centre at 10. A 14-year-old boy has been arrested on suspicion of murdering a girl who went missing in South Wales at the weekend. The victim was found in Blina last night. She's been named only as Lily by police. Hundreds of schools are planning to close or shut early over the next few days, with warnings for record temperatures in England and Wales tomorrow. Simon Kidwell from the National Association of Head Teachers says it's for each school to decide. He admits budgets are tight for infrastructure updates.
3: If I've got any more money to spend in schools, I may look at adding air conditioning to a couple more classrooms. It is so much better in those classrooms that have air conditioning. So in terms of the flexibility I have to spend money on the school building, I'm going to consider that.
2: Sir Keir Starmer's met his likely successor, Andy Burnham, after promising a smooth transition of power following his resignation yesterday. He could be a number 10 by mid-July if uncontested. Former SNP chief executive Peter Murrell's been jailed for 5 years for embezzling £400,000 of party money. He spent the cash on luxury items. England are taking on Ghana, aiming to get the win they need to progress to the knockout stages of the World Cup. Live to Joe Rawson in Boston.
4: England 0, Ghana 0. A frustrating first half for the Three Lions, who have dominated the game. They're having more of the ball, but they are yet to test the goalkeeper. Ghana are defending stoutly and are carrying a threat themselves when they get a chance. It's all about patience for England, who of course turned things around in the second half against Croatia last time out. 0-0.
2: US TV presenter Savannah Guthrie's made an emotional on-air plea after a ransom note claimed her missing mother was dead. It's believed Nancy was taken from her home in January. And billionaire Michael Bloomberg's pledged nearly £200 million towards protecting the world's oceans. He says he wants to close the gap between government's commitments and action. That's the latest. I'm Faye De Silva.
5: 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I'm going to start this week with a brand new release from ace performer, saxophonist and piper Fraser Fifield. And he has issued just this weekend the complete version of something I played a taster track from a couple of weeks ago, something called the Inchcombe Antiphoner, or Antiphoner, I'm not sure how it's pronounced, but it's the oldest document recording music in Scotland, and it's arranged by Fraser Fifield for saxophone quartet, which is an unusual combination. And from that album, which I've been increasingly enjoying today, I'm going to play you his arrangement of Psalms 148, 149 and 150. I'm going to follow that with a track from the dearly departed Gordina McCulloch from her album In Friendship's Name, Skipping Barefoot Through the Heather. Probably a bit jaggy on the feet.

skipping barefoot through the heather from the incomparable voice of Gordina McCulloch, sadly lost to us now. I played a track a couple of weeks ago from a new outfit called Fru Skagerrak. So we got another track here. It may actually be the same track as I played. Matrosa's Kleiesang, which means Sailor's Lament. And we're going to follow that with a track from an album from quite a while ago by Aileith McCormack, lovely singer of English and Gaelic songs, from her album The Edge. I'll play Mo Thrua.

Eilith McCormack there with Mochrue from her album The Edge, which was at the time actually quite progressive in its arrangements and production, thanks to fellow musician Jim Sutherland, who produced the album. There are not many people in Scotland who play the nyckelharpa, the Swedish keyed fiddle, and Gavin Pennycook is one of those few. And he issued an album called Celtic Nickel Harpa, where he plays lots of Celtic tunes on it. And I'm going to play you a track from it called, it's two tunes, The Cuckoo's Nest and Captain Carswell. What I find interesting is that his maybe it's to do with his instrument or his bowing or what kind of rosin he uses, but it seems to be more like the sound of a fiddle than many nickel harpas, which sound more breathy. I'm going to follow that with a track from Alison Burns, who's a jazz singer. She's accompanied here by her father-in-law, the eminent Martin Taylor, from an album that they released together called 1 O'Clock AM. And she's going to tell us that she's confessing the song I'm Confessing.

Lovely late night jazz style there from Alison Burns. I'm going to get some whistle music. One of the champions of Irish whistle playing is a man called Sean Ryan, whose other attribute or reputation, if I remember rightly, is that he lives in Ireland in a castle, which must be very nice. This is from an album of his called Minstrel's Fancy, and two very well-known tunes, Miss MacLeod's and St Anne's Reel. And we'll follow that with a track from Alvin Youngblood Hart, who plays classic blues, modern blues, and on this track, Tallaght, something I think is a little more influenced by Western swing.

Alvin Youngblood, Hearts there. I've seen him a couple of times live and he's a great performer. We're going to stick with the guitar here and I'm going to have a track from young Welshman called Gareth Pearson. Now, this is Gareth's take on Michael Jackson's Billie Jean. And although this may sound like there's some overdubbing, multi-tracking going on, there's not. He's actually playing all of the parts simultaneously with his fingers. How he does that, I have no idea, but he's pretty good at it. I'm going to follow that with a track from a classic album recorded many years ago, just called Andy Irvine and Paul Brady. I saw them not that long ago in Perth Concert Hall as they resurrected the material from this album with the fiddler Kevin Burke. And there's two sections to this track. The first is the song Martinmas Time, which is quite a well-known Scots bothy ballad. And then they go into an instrumental tune called The Little Stack of Wheat.

Some classic music from the Irish folk scene there. I'm going to play a track now from the fine American singer Ann Dodson. And this is from an album that she made some time ago called From Where I Sit. And she sings a Dave Golder song here, Boy in Winter. And the boy in question was Dave's son, Tom, I happen to know. You've been listening to me, Brian Miller, with another edition of Dying.

Simon Falk, and I do hope you've enjoyed some or all of what I've played for you, and that you will join me again some point in the future for more of the same and different. And this time we are going to play out on a track from the sadly defunct Salsa Celtica band, and it's from their album En Vivo en el Norte, which I would suggest means live in the north. And this is called 6-8-9, which simply means 6-8-9. And with that, I'll say goodbye, and please keep enjoying your music.

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2: From the Sky News Centre at 11. Police in Gwent say they've arrested a 14-year-old boy on suspicion of murder after the body of a missing girl was found yesterday evening. The victim, of the same age, was discovered in an area of Blina. She'd last been seen on Saturday. The head of the UN says the world cannot keep burning fossil fuels in the face of devastating climate breakdown. Secretary General Antonio Guterres says London's cooking as heatwaves cause disruption across Britain. Some schools have closed. Teacher Claire and her son Bruce are cooling off in Cotswolds Country Park. They explain how they survived sweltering classrooms.
3: The blinds are closed to not let the sunlight in, and we didn't go outside for break time yesterday. Stay inside to keep cool, but it is hard, it's hot.
4: Keep your bottles at the table, and you need to drink lots of water.
2: Sir Keir Starmer and the man likely to succeed him as Prime Minister are understood to have had a secret meeting. The face-to-face with Andy Burnham apparently took place away from Downing Street. The PM's also authorised government briefings for the former Greater Manchester Mayor. Scotland's First Minister's described the saga around Peter Murrell as agony. John Swinney's remarks come after the former SNP chief executive was jailed for embezzling party funds. England are taking on Ghana, aiming to reach the last 32 of the World Cup, live to Joe Rawson in Boston.
5: England frustrated as they drop points here against Ghana. They had more of the possession, but they just couldn't break the deadlock. The closest they came was Nico O'Reilly heading against the bar. It rebounded to Harry Kane and he blazed it over. The point should be enough to take them through, but the result, not the one they wanted. England 0, Ghana 0.
2: And Edinburgh is losing one of its cultural events from next year. The television festival's moving to Manchester. That's the latest. I'm Fader Silver.
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2: From the Sky News Centre at midnight, England edged closer to the knockout stages of the World Cup with a frustrating 0-0 against Ghana. Thomas Tuchel's side must now wait until their final Group L game against Panama to confirm their place in the last 32. These fans in Boston were underwhelmed.
3: I mean, I think it was pedestrian by England to some extent, but we didn't do anything too disastrous.
4: Bit of a shame, really, but take it, 4 points, going through.
5: But there's no need to panic. I think we're still going to win the World Cup, so it's all good, yeah.
2: A teenager's been arrested on suspicion of murdering a 14-year-old girl in Gwent. The victim, identified only as Lily, was reported missing on Saturday. Her body was found in the town of Blina on Monday night. Retailers are reporting soaring sales of fans, ice cream makers and sun cream as households try to cope with the extreme heat. Many schools have announced they'll close or finish early over the coming days. A red warning for extreme heat for parts of England and Wales takes effect later. Here's meteorologist Gemma Plum.
6: We're expected to break the June record, which is 35.6 degrees, by a number of degrees, and that's a huge amount. And we could record close to 39, maybe 40 degrees. And the highest temperature on record for the UK is 40.3 degrees, which we recorded back in July 2022.
2: Sir Keir Starmer and the man likely to succeed him as Prime Minister are understood to have had a secret meeting. The face-to-face with Andy Burnham apparently took place away from Downing Street. Former SNP Chief Executive Peter Murrell's been jailed for 5 years for embezzling £400,000 of party money. Nicola Sturgeon's estranged husband spent the cash on luxury items. And the world's oceans have a new protector who's determined to use his wealth for good. Billionaire Michael Bloomberg's promising to donate £200 million to marine conservation efforts. That's the latest. I'm Faye De Silva.
1: Mayfield, Parthed, Dunderhall.
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1: You're both on the same road, same tarmac, same rules, just a different number of wheels. 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So use your mirrors, check before you manoeuvre, and be aware of motorbikes. 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Motorbike safety, it's on all of us. 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
2: From the Sky News Centre at 1, England manager Thomas Tuchel says they weren't clinical enough in their goalless draw with Ghana at the World Cup. The Group L leaders must wait until Saturday's game against Panama to confirm their place in the last 32. Tuchel admits they were left frustrated.
3: It's not the first football match where you maybe need a deflected shot or mistake of the opponent. They just didn't do a mistake. So it was a difficult one, and it took a lot of patience and repetitive attacks with patience to break it down.
2: A 14-year-old boy has been arrested on suspicion of murdering a girl who went missing in South Wales over the weekend. The victim was found dead in Blaenau on Monday night.